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If you want to see the sunrise, well, honey, I know where.

oblivious to how you made me bleed. Love like this haunted me. Pray with me just one more time.

People of the world, let it be known, we must banish the burgundy, burn the blue, and bury the beige. 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